was a preacher. Spent her Sundays in the church. He was teaching about right from wrongs, but she didn't listen much. So the next time that you see her, would you tell her this from me?

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2: Far beyond region, 'tis the season for pleasing. What happens here stays here. 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

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Stratosphere, out of here. 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
2: 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Yeah. Yeah.

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Watch out, memory.